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1: Bedford traffic.
0: I'll be in front of the courthouse on West Penn, pending registration. Lima Hotel Echo 3891 LAG.

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0: Out of
1: 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Out of service 2209. Have a good evening.
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1: 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Bedford 5 from Bedford County. Where were you located on Spring Street?

0: 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So well.
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2: Every 5, no state or local. You want us to start Ventura Borough since you're on foot.
0: Yeah, you can.
2: 3.
3: Responding.
2: Ventura 5 responding, 2229. He was west on the West Main Street the last he told us.

0: 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Name Travis.
1: Bedford, age 29.

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0: Terminated foot pursuit. I'm going to get south. Come down and pick off this motorcycle. I'm going to be ready to cross the Racetown Ambulance.
1: Tracy's crossing Racetown Ambulance 2231. Is that where you want Bedford Burr to meet you? Tracy, Bedford 5 and 8, be direct. Never 5.
0: I'll give you a run. It's probably not going to come back to anything, but, Pennsylvania 3, Golf Alpha 2, Zoo 3, GA, Z.
1: Great. 5, Bedford 8, meet every 5, Racetown Ambulance Hall.
2: Bedford 8.
1: Richie Dolph, pretend, did you copy?

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1: Ever 5.
0: Also, Ever 5, you were correct. No information found on that plate.
1: Crazy, I'm trying to find a VIN.

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1: Receive.
0: You come in there, Lady Sheep. All right, you'll see me down here.
2: Answer 10 at 2235.
1: Five as well.
2: Answer 5 at 2235.

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1: Error 5.
0: We haven't made contact with Miles.
1: Yes, they'll be en route.
0: Appreciate it, thank you.

0: Bedford 10, Bedford County 1.
1: Bedford 10.
0: Bedford 5, Bedford County.
1: Bedford.
0: Received. Both good. 2040. Bedford 8, Bedford County. Received. 2240.
1: Codes needed.
0: No codes for anyone?
1: Myself.
0: Received Bedford 8. It's 2241.

0: Number 5, Bedford County, code 1.
1: 5.
0: Receive 2244.
1: County, awesome.
0: Number 5.
1: Okay, mate.
0: Received.

0: County, whatever.
1: 5, received a call from Dion. Had a male alongside and run into sheets. Reference to the motorcycle.
0: Yep.
1: He did not give one.
0: Appreciate
1: it. I can call him back.
0: I'll go try to locate him.

0: Ivor 5, County.
1: Ivor 5.
0: He first tried to get into Dollar General and cross the road almost into the tow truck and into sheets. To be wearing gray thermal. They're saying about 5'11".

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0: You start working back your way?
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1: Yes.
2: 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Thank you.

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0: Bedford 10, Bedford 8. Get that headlight coming down.
1: Turn back. Green there.
0: That's the white Jeep.
1: Ten, I'm going to see if I can find him back here. Stay up on the other side. He comes out of there.
0: I have eyes on him. He's in the driveway.
1: Or if he's still in it.

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1: Bedford 10.
0: Bedford 8, Bedford County, status check.
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0: Bedford County, status check.
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609. You're responding at 0520. 177 East Graceville Road, East Providence Township. This is going to be for a medical alarm called in by the security company. We're not able to make contact with the resident. Two burglar alarms also went off at the same time. PSP was notified for the burglar alarms.

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1: Twelve zero nine.
0: Service State Police. They left the station for their response for this. You might want to stage till they get on scene and clear it that way.
1: Okay.

0: 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We're staged.
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1: Yes, you made contact with us. It's warm at the Airbnb. What was your name?
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0: County, 1203. 1203. UC said 1203 responding.
1: UC 1203 responding. 0557. 150 Victoria Avenue, Springhouse Estates. Room 1. 78-year-old female. She fell when the aide was putting her back into her chair. Stating no injuries, assist only. Advised to use the back entrance.
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0: Precise, copy that. We are getting a 911 call from the building. They are evacuating. Twelve base, Bedford County.
2: 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Where are we en route?
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0: 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And did you say commercial fire or automatic alarm?
1: 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They are evacuating the building.
0: Okay, on scene momentarily.
1: Received. You'll be on scene momentarily, 653. Remain on this office.
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0: Chief,
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1: 12-09, you're responding. Your 842, address 118 Masters Avenue, room 21. 70-year-old male, consciously breathing, on level fall, injured her head. Currently bleeding from the head. That's room 21. Rebecca's personal care.

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East 11, Delta responds. 225 East 5th Street, Bedford Borough.

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2: 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She is conscious. She is breathing. T25 East Pitt Street, apartment 106.

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Charlie response. 1210 Plank Road, Hopewell Township. 4-stroke.

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1: Receive toll 09, responding toll 52, 12 Plank Road, Hopewell Township. 91-year-old female complaining of numbness in her arm. The district diagnostic center indicates no evidence of stroke. Feely did state that it does have a little bit of time to respond to the asking questions. Onset approximately a half hour ago. She is conscious. 1210 Plank Road, Hopewell.

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At 12, your second cruise due, Delta response, 141 Memorial Drive,

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0: Bedford 3, Bedford County.
1: 3.
0: Bedford 3, could we have you respond to 119 East Penn Street? Caller is complaining about a neighbor harassing her. Neighbor currently paid.
1: Copy. 10 and I are switching off. 10 will handle that. I'll be out first.
0: Received Bedford 3 out of service. 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

0: County, Bedford 10.
1: Bedford 10.
2: Was the numeric on that one?
3: Yeah, Dr. Jen, that's going to be 119 East Bedford Borough. Caller is going to be in her car outside the building. Ruth Pontiac's Grand Prix stated the female had started to harass her when she came out. He is still on scene. He's going to be a 30-year-old male wearing shorts.
2: Affirmative. He's still on scene or not? Originally advised he wasn't.
3: Yes, he is still on scene. The male is sitting on the porch. She is out on her call in her car.

0: Bedford 10.
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1: 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Just...
0: Okay, I guess you've transferred that to Blair. I'm going to stand down.
1: Received. At 15-4 standing down, call handed over to Blair, 1640.

0: 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Effort done.
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Unit 11, Charlie response, 230 North Juliana Street, Bedford Borough, for abdominal pain.

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1: You're responding. 30 North Juliana Street, Bedford, 69-year-old male, having some abdominal problems. He also said having some issues with defecation. It's across from his belly on the right side. And 230 North Juliana Street, Borough. 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
1: Engine Rescue 37, you're in route. 3257 Depot, Junie out of Township. 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Again, 325 Deal Road, Junie out of Township. Also, sir, need EMS to respond to this.
0: We just want to have them on state in case if we need them.
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0: Is anybody going direct to see?
1: Yes, sir. Nobody went direct. The female is on scene. I can call her and get some updates if need be.
0: Negative County. I'm just wondering if part of you for anybody going direct.
1: Not at this time. Also be advised, we can utilize Ops 1, Bedford Ops 1.
0: Are you, Steve?

0: Whiskey 37 for Medic 11.
1: Yes.
0: Okay, we'll just move off one. Let us know what your wishes are for us.
1: Let me see. We got to check things over. We'll go from there.

0: Bounty from G37.
1: G37.
0: Bounty, do you have a unit on scene of this animal?
1: 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Enter 37.
0: Received. Are they on an optional?
1: One, sir.
0: G37-4 from Chief.
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0: Acknowledge.
1: Received Station 35, acknowledge. Are you acknowledging cancellation?
0: Yes, County. We're aware. Thank you.
1: Received 1942.

0: Bedford 10 from Bedford County.
1: Good.
0: Bedford 10, can you respond in the area of 118 South Richard Street? Possible intoxication, public indecency.
1: What's the alleging that he's doing?
0: He was trespassing, attempting to steal a car. Also, you're on a building. Caller is currently at 136 West Central Way. Reported at 118 Richard Street.
1: 4. Have the caller say where he's at. Give a description.
0: Affirmative. White Mexican male. In his 60s. Ball cap, blue shirt and jeans. Unknown weapons. One subject.

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